this year we've had to lose our space, we've lost dancing. We've lost the hugs with friends and people that we loved, all these things that we took for granted. We've lost dancing. We've lost dancing. If I can live through

0: Música W.
1: As you know, we have something special down here at Birdland this evening. A recording for Blue Note Records.